0: Whether it's 3 p.m. or 3 a.m. where you are. Hope you're doing all right out there. Hydrate, stretch, and breathe in the beats. 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
1: 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Sexy lady.

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Here is Deborah Kan with Happy.

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1: 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Up next is a fast-rising talent straight out of Dallas, Texas. 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

0: That was Jay Maurice with Look Good on You, a standout new release from one of Dallas's most exciting emerging artists. Packed with catchy hooks, polished production, and plenty of energy, it's easy to hear why this track has earned a place on our A-list playlist and is spinning daily as a special power play. As Jay Maurice says, everybody's life has love, hate, and pain in it. Making music is my way of dealing with it, growing from it, and moving on. It's that honesty and passion that continues to connect with fans around the world. Be sure to follow Jay Maurice online at YouTube, Instagram, and X at The Real Jay Maurice. And keep listening for more great music coming up next.
1: 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Lindsay is making waves with her infectious new single, Single for Lifey, blending catchy melodies, heartfelt lyrics, and a confident modern sound that's impossible to ignore. 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

0: Coming up next, we're bringing you some soulful sounds from independent artist project Amari Jax, blending contemporary R&B and soul with vibrant production, memorable melodies, and an uplifting message. This is a track all about positivity, connection, and seeing the world in a better light. Here's Amari Jax with the new single, A Better Place.
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1: 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And don't just listen. Check out the stunning official music video now streaming on YouTube. Here's J. Maurice with The Best Part.

Coming up next on the A-List playlist, we have Italian electronic artist Elena Barchi with her atmospheric track I'll Find You First, taken from the album Unfolding. Blending cinematic soundscapes, progressive rhythms and poetic lyricism, Elena creates music where emotion and imagination come together. And this one is also our special power play for the next month. Here's Elena Barchi with I'll Find You First.

Coming up next, we're turning up the blues, rock, and reggae with an artist who brings the sounds of the Mississippi Delta and the Caribbean together in his own distinctive style. He's a guitarist, singer, and songwriter with a passion for blues, ska, rocksteady, and reggae. And his latest single is already making waves on the A-List playlist, as well as receiving a special daily power play throughout the month. This is Jamings McCoe with Trot It Through. Turn it up.

Coming up next, we're turning the spotlight on Berlin-based singer-songwriter Oscar Brandt and his powerful debut single, Now or Never. This beautifully cinematic piece of orchestral pop explores love, heartbreak, inner struggles, and the hope of finding your way back to someone special. 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Here's Oscar Brandt with Now or Never.

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2: 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And you've got it.

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Breaking news, a disco ball was spotted over Parliament. MPs are said to be debating the correct way to moonwalk in formal shoes. 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It's been

Whether it's 3 p.m. or 3 a.m. where you are. Hope you're doing all right out there. Hydrate, stretch, and breathe in the beats. We've got more bangers coming your way, so don't touch that stream.

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Joining us today is the one and only Professor Crokington, expert in amphibian funk theory. 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
1: 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You never know what's next, but you know it's going to be good. 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
2: 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Cutter, taken from the album Perspectives. A haunting alt-country ballad with sweeping violins, striking vocals, and a cinematic country energy that rises through every line. This is a song about resilience, heart, and overcoming the storms we all face. Here is J.C. Cutter with We Live Through It All.

trust us when we say, some of the voices you're hearing now will be headlining festivals next year. 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

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Voluntarily. Yes, it's true, we have the CCTV footage. 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

0: 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Your ears cool. They're loving this. We'd like to apologise for nothing. This music's too good. We spin tracks. 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

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One to remember.

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Arriving on the playlist is a festive treat from Tom and his Free Mockingbirds. Their Christmas release, The French 75 Blues from the one and only, brings a timeless jazz swing, warm blues energy, and heartfelt vocals that perfectly capture the spirit of the season. Turn it up and let this smooth, joyful groove carry you through the holidays. Ra-da-da-da-da-da.

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Voluntarily. Yes, it's true, we have the CCTV footage. 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

And now a special announcement from our royal trumpeter, who unfortunately forgot his trumpet, his lines, and possibly his trousers. 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
0: 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Let's get it on!

Turning up the volume now with a massive slice of modern rock revival. Joseph H. Dean is back with his 14th original release in just 10 months, and this one absolutely delivers. Packed with huge riffs, soaring vocals, and a classic hard rock feel, this is Too Much Love from Joseph H. Dean.

That was Joseph H. Dean with Too Much Love, right here on the Rock Revival Power Play. Big guitars, powerful vocals, and pure rock energy from an artist continuing a huge rise with over 333,000 streams and more than 21,000 playlist ads worldwide. Keep it locked for more of the biggest independent rock anthems coming your way.

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Whether it's 3 p.m. or 3 a.m. where you are, hope you're doing all right out there. Hydrate, stretch, and breathe in the beats. We've got more bangers coming your way, so don't touch that stream.

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Not us. We say there's never been a better time to discover something new. And lucky for you, you're in the right place to do just that.

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You are tuned in to our A-List World Playlist, and today we are shining a light on two powerful new singles from British Armenian songwriter Richard Simonian. First up is Somewhere in the Heavens, a heartfelt tribute that speaks to loved ones who are no longer with us. It is a cinematic and emotional remembrance song that carries hope, comfort, and that feeling of reaching out through memory during the Christmas season. After that, we will play This Love Is My Homeland, a warm, rhythmic folk-inspired story that reflects on heritage, identity, and the history of the Armenian people, told through melody and heart. Here is the first track, Let the Music Speak.

That was Somewhere in the Heavens, a beautiful tribute from Richard Simonian. Up next is This Love is My Homeland, a powerful folk pop piece that carries the story of ancestry, loss, and resilience with a warm and uplifting sound. Stay tuned. I see it.

0: You have just heard two deeply meaningful songs from Richard Simonian. Somewhere in the Heavens offered a heartfelt tribute to the loved ones who are no longer with us, keeping their memory and spirit alive. This Love Is My Homeland shone a light on the people of Artsakh, honoring their history, their resilience, and the struggle of a community whose story deserves to be heard. Thank you for listening. 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

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Coming up next, we have a special new single from Yuris Ekero. 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So congratulations to Yuris Ekero, and I'm quite pleased that I was one of the first people to ever announce that track. 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This is Yuris Ekero with Aura.

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Coming up next, a song so powerful it once made a traffic warden dance. Voluntarily. Yes, it's true, we have the CCTV footage. 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

0: 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Voluntarily. Yes, it's true, we have the CCTV footage. This is London FM, Don't Say We Didn't Warn You, brought to you by discovermusic.fm.
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0: Rainbow ball was spotted over Parliament. 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

Whether it's 3 p.m. or 3 a.m. where you are. Hope you're doing all right out there. Hydrate, stretch, and breathe in the beats. 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

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Here is Deborah Kan with Happy.

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1: 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Up next is a fast rising talent straight out of Dallas, Texas. Known for his powerful lyrics, infectious hooks, and high energy performances, Jay Maurice is making serious waves in hip hop and R&B. His latest single blends uplifting female vocals, hard hitting production, and a memorable rap performance that demands attention. 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

0: That was Jay Maurice with Look Good on You, a standout new release from one of Dallas's most exciting emerging artists. Packed with catchy hooks, polished production, and plenty of energy, it's easy to hear why this track has earned a place on our A-list playlist and is spinning daily as a special power play. As Jay Maurice says, everybody's life has love, hate, and pain in it. Making music is my way of dealing with it, growing from it, and moving on. It's that honesty and passion that continues to connect with fans around the world. Be sure to follow Jay Maurice online at YouTube, Instagram, and X at The Real Jay Maurice. And keep listening for more great music coming up next.
1: 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Lindsay is making waves with her infectious new single, Single for Lifey, blending catchy melodies, heartfelt lyrics, and a confident modern sound that's impossible to ignore. 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

0: Coming up next, we're bringing you some soulful sounds from independent artist project Amari Jax, blending contemporary R&B and soul with vibrant production, memorable melodies, and an uplifting message. This is a track all about positivity, connection, and seeing the world in a better light. Here's Amari Jax with the new single, A Better Place.
1: Here we go again. Soulful R&B, ouch, groovy, undeniable.

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1: Here's a fresh new release from J. Maurice, bringing smooth alternative R&B and an infectious groove with his latest single, The Best Part. And don't just listen. Check out the stunning official music video now streaming on YouTube. Here's J. Maurice with The Best Part.

Coming up next on the A-List playlist, we have Italian electronic artist Elena Barchi with her atmospheric track I'll Find You First, taken from the album Unfolding. Blending cinematic soundscapes, progressive rhythms and poetic lyricism, Elena creates music where emotion and imagination come together. And this one is also our special power play for the next month. Here's Elena Barchi with I'll Find You First.

Coming up next, we're turning up the blues, rock, and reggae with an artist who brings the sounds of the Mississippi Delta and the Caribbean together in his own distinctive style. He's a guitarist, singer, and songwriter with a passion for blues, ska, rocksteady, and reggae. And his latest single is already making waves on the A-List playlist, as well as receiving a special daily power play throughout the month. This is Jamings McCoe with Trot It Through. Turn it up.

Coming up next, we're turning the spotlight on Berlin-based singer-songwriter Oscar Brandt and his powerful debut single, Now or Never. This beautifully cinematic piece of orchestral pop explores love, heartbreak, inner struggles, and the hope of finding your way back to someone special. It's currently featured on the A-List playlist and is also receiving a special daily power play throughout the next month. Here's Oscar Brandt with Now or Never.

Yeah, we play everything. And it's all good. 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That's how we roll. We mix it all up, just the way you like it. 1 minute it's a festival drop, next minute it's a smooth groove. Thanks for tuning in. I'm leaving.

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0: Whether it's 3 p.m. or 3 a.m. where you are. 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Hydrate, stretch, and breathe in the beats. 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

0: Coming up next, a song so powerful it once made a traffic warden dance. Voluntarily. Yes, it's true, we have the CCTV footage. 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

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Up next is a powerful spotlight from rising artist Jatin Ahiwar. 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

Earlier today, our keyboard went on strike, demanding more synth solos. We tried to reason with it, but it kept playing Bohemian Rhapsody backwards. 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

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Not only does it whiten teeth, but it also plays a rousing Highland jig every time you brush. 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
5: 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This is our Afrobeat Song of the Week, and it comes from Italian DJ and producer Lucky Lucetta. Blending Afrobeat rhythm, soulful African vocals, and smooth amapiano style chords, this track brings pure groove and global dance floor energy. Turn it up and feel the vibe. Here is Banzania by Lucky Lucetta.

That was Banzania by Lucky Luketa, our Afrobeat song of the week, and also featured as a special Afrobeats power play on the playlist. A beautiful mix of Afrobeat rhythm, soulful vocals, and amapiano-inspired chords that keeps the dance floor moving. Stay tuned, because there is plenty more great music on the way.

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The human brain releases dopamine when you hear a song you love. 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

0: You know, some people say there's too much music out there. Not us. We say there's never been a better time to discover something new. 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

Up next on the A-List playlist is a powerful new drop from Brisbane's own Mikey G. This one blends cinematic vibes, warm R&B tones, and a smooth, captivating flow. 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

with you. I wanna see what you seen and hear all about what you been through, Champagne pouring in my glass, I ain't been one to waste. And toast all the times I was in a dark place. I hid behind my mask, that's my Jim Carrey face. Now I'm a yes man, Mondelez. It's getting on my nerves, both figuratively and literally. Quite the dilemma I've been in ever since my work injury. I don't need y'all to envy me, I don't need y'all to pity me. I just plead for my recuperation, rest and reward. Feeling blessed, I'm assured I'ma make it through this long as I keep pressing forward. I'm beyond some rehabilitation with the Lord. Rehabilitation, staying one with the force. Every song I done sung could never come without sacrifice. Equal exchange, gotta pay a price. Summing up the sums, I'ma withstand a stand a fight. It's only death till it's paradise. Take me far with you.

0: too. I wanna see what you seen and hear all about what you been through, Yeah, look, hard times test us, cause pressure builds diamonds. Not everybody's surviving my current situation, not everybody is thriving. Put my chakras back in alignment, received cause I asked, nah, I gotta send a message. Mistakes been made like the time I got arrested. Learned what not to do, so now I'm just guessing. I'm on the right path despite digressions. Loose lips don't sink ships cause I do. Rumors spread faster, depend on who you lie to. It's viable, that she been in this stretch and that's pliable. Arrival, dealt with daily, the part of my arrival. I probably should leave y'all with something smart and profound, but naturally my reality is problems that compound. Since sundown, I left my soul section on come down and speak the truth, only somehow still be leaving y'all dumbfound. Take me far with you. Wanna see what you seen and hear about all that you've been through, Take me far with you. Wanna see what you seen and hear about all that you've
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Here comes your next noble track. 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
5: 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That's how we do it. 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

0: 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Strap in.
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0: Turn it up. Joseph H. Dean is back with his brand new rock anthem, Street Smart. With screaming guitars, stomping drums, and a hook made for the crowd, this one hits hard. And Joseph has a message for all the listeners. 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

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Hydrate, stretch, and breathe in the beats. 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

0: Oh, you're going to like this one. Still here? Good. More music's on the way. It's not just music. It's your mood. Hang tight. The next track is fire.
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Joining us today is the one and only Professor Crokington, expert in amphibian funk theory. He says this next tune is riveting. We'll take that as a compliment. 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
1: 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Okay, let's get on with the show. Thanks, lovelies.
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1: You're locked in for a special alternative rock moment right now. Brighton, Sussex modern rock powerhouse Veritas Lit have just released their brand new album, Until the End, a cinematic, dark, and emotionally charged release that's been making waves across the global rock scene. To celebrate, we're bringing you a two-track Veritas Lit radio special featuring Burn the Bridges and Prima Ballerina, two anthemic highlights from an album built to be experienced loud and in full. Turn it up. This is Veritas Lit. You twist.

That was Burn the Bridges from Veritas Lit. Still to come in this special, Prima Ballerina, another powerful moment from their new album, Until the End. Stay right here. In the

0: You've just heard Prima Ballerina from Veritas Lit, taken from their brand new album, Until the End. Along with Burn the Bridges, both tracks are spinning night and day on our playlist and featured as a rock power play for the next month. Cinematic, melodic, and emotionally charged modern rock from one of the UK's most exciting alternative acts. Stay tuned. More great music on the way.
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11: 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Haha, here comes your next noble track.

0: 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You never know what's next, but you know it's going to be good. 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

Slight delay, folks. Our mixing desk demanded Earl Grey, or it wouldn't play anything under 120 BPM. We've since complied, and it's agreed to drop some absolute fire next. 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
1: Coming up next, a song so powerful it once made a traffic warden dance. 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Yes, it's true, we have the CCTV footage. 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
5: 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Thanks for tuning in.
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1: 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Yeah, yeah.
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And right now, we have a fantastic Afropop and Afrobeat release making waves. 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Here is Deborah Kan with Happy.

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1: That was Deborah Kahn with Happy, a warm and uplifting Afropop gem filled with infectious rhythms, powerful melodies, and feel-good energy. 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
1: 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Up next is a fast rising talent straight out of Dallas, Texas. Known for his powerful lyrics, infectious hooks, and high energy performances, Jay Maurice is making serious waves in hip hop and R&B. His latest single blends uplifting female vocals, hard hitting production, and a memorable rap performance that demands attention. 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

0: That was Jay Maurice with Look Good on You, a standout new release from one of Dallas's most exciting emerging artists. Packed with catchy hooks, polished production, and plenty of energy, it's easy to hear why this track has earned a place on our A-list playlist and is spinning daily as a special power play. As Jay Maurice says, everybody's life has love, hate, and pain in it. Making music is my way of dealing with it, growing from it, and moving on. It's that honesty and passion that continues to connect with fans around the world. Be sure to follow Jay Maurice online at YouTube, Instagram, and X at The Real Jay Maurice. And keep listening for more great music coming up next.
1: 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Lindsay is making waves with her infectious new single, Single for Lifey, blending catchy melodies, heartfelt lyrics, and a confident modern sound that's impossible to ignore. 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

0: Coming up next, we're bringing you some soulful sounds from independent artist project Amari Jax, blending contemporary R&B and soul with vibrant production, memorable melodies, and an uplifting message. This is a track all about positivity, connection, and seeing the world in a better light. Here's Amari Jax with the new single, A Better Place.
1: 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Soulful R&B, ouch, groovy, undeniable.

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1: Here's a fresh new release from J. Maurice, bringing smooth alternative R&B and an infectious groove with his latest single, The Best Part. And don't just listen. Check out the stunning official music video now streaming on YouTube. Here's J. Maurice with The Best Part.

Coming up next on the A-List playlist, we have Italian electronic artist Elena Barchi with her atmospheric track I'll Find You First, taken from the album Unfolding. Blending cinematic soundscapes, progressive rhythms and poetic lyricism, Elena creates music where emotion and imagination come together. And this one is also our special power play for the next month. Here's Elena Barchi with I'll Find You First.

Coming up next, we're turning up the blues, rock, and reggae with an artist who brings the sounds of the Mississippi Delta and the Caribbean together in his own distinctive style. He's a guitarist, singer, and songwriter with a passion for blues, ska, rocksteady, and reggae. And his latest single is already making waves on the A-List playlist, as well as receiving a special daily power play throughout the month. This is Jamings McCoe with Trot It Through. Turn it up.

Coming up next, we're turning the spotlight on Berlin-based singer-songwriter Oscar Brandt and his powerful debut single, Now or Never. This beautifully cinematic piece of orchestral pop explores love, heartbreak, inner struggles, and the hope of finding your way back to someone special. It's currently featured on the A-List playlist and is also receiving a special daily power play throughout the next month. Here's Oscar Brandt with Now or Never.

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First up is Somewhere in the Heavens, a heartfelt tribute that speaks to loved ones who are no longer with us. It is a cinematic and emotional remembrance song that carries hope, comfort, and that feeling of reaching out through memory during the Christmas season. After that, we will play This Love Is My Homeland, a warm, rhythmic folk-inspired story that reflects on heritage, identity, and the history of the Armenian people, told through melody and heart. Here is the first track, Let the Music Speak.

That was Somewhere in the Heavens, a beautiful tribute from Richard Simonian. Up next is This Love is My Homeland, a powerful folk pop piece that carries the story of ancestry, loss, and resilience with a warm and uplifting sound. Stay tuned.

0: You have just heard two deeply meaningful songs from Richard Simonian. Somewhere in the Heavens offered a heartfelt tribute to the loved ones who are no longer with us, keeping their memory and spirit alive. This Love Is My Homeland shone a light on the people of Artsakh, honoring their history, their resilience, and the struggle of a community whose story deserves to be heard. 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

Coming up next, we're turning the spotlight on Berlin-based singer-songwriter Oscar Brandt and his powerful debut single, Now or Never. 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

0: 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Our mixing desk demanded Earl Grey, or it wouldn't play anything under 120 BPM. We've since complied, and it's agreed to drop some absolute fire next. 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

0: Earlier today, our keyboard went on strike, demanding more synth solos. We tried to reason with it, but it kept playing Bohemian Rhapsody backwards. 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

Get ready for a cinematic pop rock track inspired by the world of James Bond. But this time, the story is told from the Bond girl's perspective. Finnish duo MATD, featuring vocalist Johanna Koskiniemi, bring glamour, suspense, heartbreak, and emotion together in This Bond Is Tight. A powerful story about love, trust, and what happens when the mission ends and the heart is left behind. Here's MATD featuring Johanna with This Bond Is Tight.

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This one comes from London's own DJ K. Wale, the man with West African roots and a cinematic edge. Get ready for something powerful, mysterious, and full of swagger. Turn it up. This is What Have You Done For Me?

0: was DJ K. Wale with his incredible new single, What Have You Done For Me? A track that's got everyone talking and moving. 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
4: 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Still here? 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It's not just music, it's your mood. 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

0: 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Up next is Meet Bushman, linking with Metallic Keem on a track called Diamond Tester. Cool, atmospheric, and full of mood, this one pulls from classic drum machines and modern New York energy. Turn it up and step into their world. This is Diamond Tester.
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3: Slight delay, folks. 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
4: 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This is I Know Why, a warm, uplifting folk pop ballad that builds from a gentle cinematic opening into a big, catchy sing-along chorus. Timeless melodies, jangling guitars, and vocals that stay with you long after the song ends. Turn it up. 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I Know Why.

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0: 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Voluntarily. Yes, it's true, we have the CCTV footage. 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

That was Victim of the System by Joseph H. Dean, blending blues style with a warm, powerful vocal and a real sense of authenticity. 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

0: 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Our mixing desk demanded Earl Grey, or it wouldn't play anything under 120 BPM. We've since complied, and it's agreed to drop some absolute fire next. 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

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And right now, we have a fantastic Afropop and Afrobeat release making waves. Born in Lagos and rapidly becoming one of Afropop's brightest rising stars, Deborah Kan brings uplifting energy, beautiful melodies, and irresistible rhythms to every release. 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Here is Deborah Kan with Happy.

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1: 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We start with the euphoric rush of Glowstick Heaven. This is Shark.

That was Glow Stick Heaven, pure electronic pop energy from Sharv G. Big atmosphere, emotional vocals, and that drop that just lifts everything. If that one hit you right, stay exactly where you are. Up next, a track with heart, movement, and a radio-friendly groove that sneaks up on you. Here comes You're the Best Part.

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That was You're the Best Part. Warm pop vibes, rolling guitars, and a human touch that really connects. One more track to go in this exclusive run. 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
1: 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Our mixing desk demanded Earl Grey, or it wouldn't play anything under 120 BPM. We've since complied, and it's agreed to drop some absolute fire next. 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

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Poison Politics are here with their latest single, Sinvitation, a high-energy melodic punk rocker that's packed with driving guitars, huge hooks and plenty of attitude. Recorded and mixed by Colton Crone at the legendary The Blasting Room, it's a track about temptation that hits hard from the very first note. It's also our punk power play, so you'll be hearing it every day for the next month. This is Poison Politics with Sinvitation.

0: You're locked into London FM Digital, and right now we're rewinding to the early 80s. When the clubs were electric, the fashion was fierce and the music, pure synth-driven glamour. Welcome to the world of the new romantics, born in London, dressed to kill and ready to dance. At the heart of it all was the Blitz Club, run by the iconic Steve Strange and DJ mastermind Rusty Ergen. They turned Tuesday nights in Soho into a runway of outcasts, artists and fashion rebels. This was no ordinary scene. This was style with a soundtrack. Visage gave us the icy brilliance of Fade to Grey. Spandau Ballet went from Blitz Kids to chart-topping soul boys, and everywhere you turned, shoulder pads, eyeliner and synths ruled the night. It wasn't just about music. It was about identity, expression and escaping the grey of Thatcher's Britain. London didn't just birth punk. We gave the world glamour with edge and synths with soul. This is London FM Digital, celebrating the sound of a scene that was never afraid to stand out. 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
1: 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Farbad Biglari, the Iranian-born, Vancouver-based composer and guitarist, has reimagined the timeless Italian classic Che Vuole Questa Musica Stasera. 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
6: 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And you've got it.

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Voluntarily. 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

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He says this next tune is riveting. 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
1: Coming up right now, we have something special for you. This is our Afrobeat song of the week, and it comes from Italian DJ and producer Lucky Lucetta. Blending Afrobeat rhythm, soulful African vocals, and smooth amapiano-style chords, this track brings pure groove and global dance floor energy. Turn it up and feel the vibe. Here is Banzania by Lucky Lucetta.

That was Banzania by Lucky Luketa, our Afrobeat song of the week, and also featured as a special Afrobeats power play on the playlist. A beautiful mix of Afrobeat rhythm, soulful vocals, and amapiano-inspired chords that keeps the dance floor moving. Stay tuned, because there is plenty more great music on the way.

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1: You hear it? The world of the new romantics, born in London, dressed to kill and ready to dance. At the heart of it all was the Blitz Club, run by the iconic Steve Strange and DJ mastermind Rusty Ergen. They turned Tuesday nights in Soho into a runway of outcasts, artists and fashion rebels. This was no ordinary scene. This was style with a soundtrack. Visage gave us the icy brilliance of Fade to Grey. Spandau Ballet went from Blitz Kids to chart-topping soul boys, and everywhere you turned, shoulder pads, eyeliner and synths ruled the night. It wasn't just about music. It was about identity, expression and escaping the grey of Thatcher's Britain. London didn't just birth punk. We gave the world glamour with edge and synths with soul. This is London FM Digital, celebrating the sound of a scene that was never afraid to stand out. 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
2: 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Coming up next is the sizzling pop hit Summer from South African pop artist Desiree. 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
1: 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'Cause today's gonna be mine. 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
0: 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Your ears cool. They're loving this. We'd like to apologise for nothing. This music's too good. We spin tracks, you dance awkwardly. 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
1: 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Our mixing desk demanded Earl Grey, or it wouldn't play anything under 120 BPM. We've since complied, and it's agreed to drop some absolute fire next. 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
6: 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It's the hottest mixtape in the world. And you've got it.

Coming up next on the A-List playlist, we have Italian electronic artist Elena Barchi with her atmospheric track I'll Find You First, taken from the album Unfolding. Blending cinematic soundscapes, progressive rhythms and poetic lyricism, Elena creates music where emotion and imagination come together. And this one is also our special power play for the next month. Here's Elena Barchi with I'll Find You First.

0: You know, some people say there's too much music out there. Not us. 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

0: 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Today we're shining the spotlight on an artist whose music is rooted in faith, soul, and real-life experience. His brand new single, Every Day I Get New Mercy, is an inspiring blend of gospel, soul, and funk that reminds us all about resilience, gratitude, and finding grace in every new day. It's a pleasure to welcome Jay Fonz to the show. Great to have you with us. Congratulations on the release of Every Day I Get New Mercy. It's such a powerful title. Tell us what inspired you to write this song and what the message means to you on a personal level.
1: What really inspired me to write this song, Every Day I Get New Mercy, is that when I sit down and think about it, every day God gives us new mercy. It's not that we are worthy of it. It's not that we even deserve it. But because the love that gives to each one of us that connects with mercy. And that's where you get every day, I get new mercy.
0: Your music brings together gospel, soul, funk, and your own life experiences in a really authentic way. How has your musical journey helped shape both the sound and the message of this new single?
1: My musical journey is why. I started in gospel. I did traditional gospel. And also I branched off into soul, funk, jazz, you name it, I did it. But also, when I decided to write a gospel song, I wanted to be an urban, neo-type gospel song. In other words, I just didn't want it to cater to the Sunday morning service in the four walls of the church, but I wanted to be outside of the church. I wanted to be said to everyone that hears that God give mercy to everyone.
0: One thing that stands out is the song's focus on grace, resilience, and starting fresh each day. Was there a particular moment in your life that inspired these lyrics?
1: What really inspired me to write this song is that I just wanted to write something that could be not only inspirational, but also letting people know that mercy is freely given. And at the same time, what really inspired me to write this song, when I look around, so many people feel that no one loved them. There's no mercy. There's no caring there. There's no one that's there to help them. And not realizing that there's a God that shows mercy each day.
0: The song encourages listeners to recognize the quiet miracles that happen in everyday life. What do you hope people feel or take away after hearing Every Day I Get New Mercy for the very first time?
1: I'm hoping people feel and take away when they hear this song, because in 2024, I got real ill. I couldn't play the piano, I couldn't sing, I couldn't do any vocalist for about 6 months. But God is truly a merciful God. He's truly a God of miracles. And when he gives you a gift or a talent, it doesn't just go to the wayside. God showed me how to get up and get it and get with it. And that's why I came up with this song, Every Day I Get New Mercy, in the lyrics, in the music. He showed me how to be very creative. But I also, in speaking to God, he said, remember, it's about me, God. The message is about me, God. You do you musically, and I do me on the lyrics, and the lyrics is God.
0: Your songwriting feels deeply personal and honest. How important is it for you to share your own testimony through your music? And how rewarding is it when listeners connect with those stories?
1: Yes, I do have a testimony. Like I said, I have a story. And it's back to that. I got ill, got sick. And my testimony is to tell everyone that God is a God. He don't just do something for one and not for others. He's the God of love and mercy. And same way he touched my body and gave me mercy and grace, he'd do the same for you. And my testimony is a living testimony. I live it out every day. No matter what situation you may be in, no matter what you're going through, his mercy is always there, reaching out, extending, letting you know that My mercy is freely given to you. All you got to do is take it. It's there. It's yours.
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1: My fans could look forward to hearing more music from me. Like I said, I'm not the traditional gospel artist. You're going to hear jazz, you're going to hear neo-soul, you're going to hear hip-hop, you're going to hear R&B soul gospel, you're going to hear funk gospel. But one thing I do know, the message is always going to be about God. But I'm going to have message that if you want to get up in the middle of the aisle and get with it, get it, it's there. And all you got to do is just believe that God is a God that, I firmly believe that God loves all type of music to start off with. That's why I don't limit myself to one sound. You know, all you got to do is get with it and show God that, hey, I'm with it. I'm down with it. Because God loves all music, you know. So how could I be limited to one type of music? And that I'm not going to do. So I want my fans to feel free that, hey, when they hear my music is going to be well-rounded to everyone. Contemporary worship, it's going to be all mixture. And I just want you guys to know that. That's the type of artist I am, J-Fons. When they hear my music is going to be well-rounded to everyone.

0: 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Get something out of it. Because remember, like I said, every day God give new mercy. Peace. Stay safe and stay blessed.
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Coming up next, we're turning up the blues, rock, and reggae with an artist who brings the sounds of the Mississippi Delta and the Caribbean together in his own distinctive style. He's a guitarist, singer, and songwriter with a passion for blues, ska, rocksteady, and reggae. And his latest single is already making waves on the A-List playlist, as well as receiving a special daily power play throughout the month. This is Jamings McCoe with Trot It Through. Turn it up.

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And right now, we have a fantastic Afropop and Afrobeat release making waves. 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
1: 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Up next is a fast-rising talent straight out of Dallas, Texas. 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

0: That was Jay Maurice with Look Good on You, a standout new release from one of Dallas's most exciting emerging artists. Packed with catchy hooks, polished production, and plenty of energy, it's easy to hear why this track has earned a place on our A-list playlist and is spinning daily as a special power play. As Jay Maurice says, everybody's life has love, hate, and pain in it. Making music is my way of dealing with it, growing from it, and moving on. It's that honesty and passion that continues to connect with fans around the world. Be sure to follow Jay Maurice online at YouTube, Instagram, and X at The Real Jay Maurice. And keep listening for more great music coming up next.
1: 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Lindsay is making waves with her infectious new single, Single for Lifey, blending catchy melodies, heartfelt lyrics, and a confident modern sound that's impossible to ignore. 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

0: Coming up next, we're bringing you some soulful sounds from independent artist project Amari Jax, blending contemporary R&B and soul with vibrant production, memorable melodies, and an uplifting message. This is a track all about positivity, connection, and seeing the world in a better light. Here's Amari Jax with the new single, A Better Place.
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Here's a fresh new release from J. Maurice, bringing smooth alternative R&B and an infectious groove with his latest single, The Best Part. And don't just listen. Check out the stunning official music video now streaming on YouTube. Here's J. Maurice with The Best Part.

Coming up next on the A-List playlist, we have Italian electronic artist Elena Barchi with her atmospheric track I'll Find You First, taken from the album Unfolding. Blending cinematic soundscapes, progressive rhythms and poetic lyricism, Elena creates music where emotion and imagination come together. And this one is also our special power play for the next month. Here's Elena Barchi with I'll Find You First.

Coming up next, we're turning up the blues, rock, and reggae with an artist who brings the sounds of the Mississippi Delta and the Caribbean together in his own distinctive style. He's a guitarist, singer, and songwriter with a passion for blues, ska, rocksteady, and reggae. And his latest single is already making waves on the A-List playlist, as well as receiving a special daily power play throughout the month. This is Jamings McCoe with Trot It Through. Turn it up.

Coming up next, we're turning the spotlight on Berlin-based singer-songwriter Oscar Brandt and his powerful debut single, Now or Never. This beautifully cinematic piece of orchestral pop explores love, heartbreak, inner struggles, and the hope of finding your way back to someone special. It's currently featured on the A-List playlist and is also receiving a special daily power play throughout the next month. Here's Oscar Brandt with Now or Never.

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0: That was Karina Bartra and the Prisma Project, showcasing the beautiful sounds of Colibri, bridging two worlds. 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
2: 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He says this next tune is riveting. 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
2: 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I think there's some love in the air. It shimmers, it pulses, and it lingers long after the first note. 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Feel

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0: 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This is Daydreams from Joseph H. Dean. Here it is, rocking your A-list playlist right now.
1: 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This is my new original single, Daydreams. 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

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That's cool. We've got the cure. Music is therapy, and this station is your safe space for vibes, variety, and a whole lot of heart. 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Okay, let's get on with the show. Thanks, lovelies.

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0: That was Grupo Amor a Jesus with Hallelujah Motema Nangai. 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

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Brand new from alternative rock band Space of a Day, this is Burn It Down. Funky rock with big vocals, heavy groove, and serious attitude. Turn it up and feel it.

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Coming up next, a song so powerful it once made a traffic warden dance. Voluntarily. Yes, it's true, we have the CCTV footage. 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

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Here it is, Kristen Cries.

That was Joseph H. Dean with Kristen Cries, a powerful modern rock ballad packed with melody, heartfelt storytelling, and those classic guitar moments that remind you why rock music still matters. The track is featured on our A-List playlist and is also spinning as a special rock power play for the next month, so expect to hear it a lot more right here. 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More great music coming up next. 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
1: 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Coming up, settle in for the soulful warmth of Night Rainbows, the uplifting groove of Your Truth, and the heartfelt flow of It's All the Same. Classic soul, rich melodies, and a powerful female voice. This is Cara Dykeur.

That was Night Rainbows from Caird Dicour. Smooth, mellow, and beautifully soulful. Stay with us as the radio special continues with the uplifting Motown-inspired groove

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